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7: Here is your updated News Channel 20 Storm Team forecast. Lows level off around 55 tonight under clear skies. Winds out of the east, 5 to 10 miles per hour. Daytime highs approaching 83. Tomorrow, ample sunshine expected. Mainly clear skies. Tomorrow night, lows around 59. I'm meteorologist Kara Foster on 98.7 WNNS. Right now, it's 82 degrees.

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2: Lows level off around 55 tonight under clear skies. Winds out of the east, 5 to 10 miles per hour. Daytime highs approaching 83. Tomorrow, ample sunshine expected. Mainly clear skies. Tomorrow night, lows around 59. I'm meteorologist Kara Foster on 98.7 WNNS. 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
8: Here is your updated News Channel 20 Storm Team forecast. Lows level off around 55 tonight under clear skies. Winds out of the east, 5 to 10 miles per hour. Mainly sunny skies. Tomorrow, highs level off around 83. Mainly clear skies. Tomorrow night, lows dip down to about 59. I'm meteorologist Carol Foster on 98.7 WNNS. Right now, 74.

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5: Here is your updated News Channel 20 Storm Team forecast. Lows dip down to about 55 tonight under clear skies. Winds out of the east, 5 to 10 miles per hour. Lots of sunshine tomorrow. Highs level off around 83. Mainly clear skies tomorrow night. Lows dip down to about 59. I'm meteorologist Laura Lockwood on 98.7 WNNS. Currently 70.

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8: Here's your updated News Channel 20 Storm Team forecast. Lows around 55, overnight under mainly clear skies, winds out of the east, 5 to 10 miles per hour. Mainly sunny again Wednesday, daytime highs approaching 83, lows level off around 59, Wednesday night, mainly clear. I'm meteorologist Laura Lockwood on 98.7. WNNS. Right now, 68.

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3: Here's your updated News Channel 20 storm team forecast. Lows around 55, overnight under mainly clear skies, winds out of the east, 5 to 10 miles per hour. Mainly sunny again Wednesday, daytime highs approaching 83. Lows level off around 59, Wednesday night, mainly clear. I'm meteorologist Laura Lockwood on 98.7 WNNS. Right now, 65.

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2: 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I like working on merit badges, but it's also just fun. Like, sometimes our troop does, like, kickball and some other things.
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3: Weather. Here's your updated News Channel 20 storm team forecast. Lows around 55 overnight under mainly clear skies. Winds out of the east, 5 to 10 miles per hour. Mainly sunny again Wednesday. Daytime highs approaching 83. Lows level off around 59. Wednesday night, mainly clear. I'm meteorologist Laura Lockwood on 98.7 WNNS. Right now, it's 64 degrees.

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1: Here is your updated News Channel 20 Storm Team forecast. Lows level off around 55, overnight under mainly clear skies, east winds 5 to 10 miles per hour. Lots of sunshine again Wednesday, daytime highs approaching 83. Lows dip down to about 59, Wednesday night, clear skies. I'm meteorologist Laura Lockwood on 98.7 WNNS. Currently, it's 62 degrees.

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Here's your updated News Channel 20 Storm Team forecast. Lows dip down to about 55 overnight under clear skies. Winds out of the east, 5 to 10 miles per hour. Daytime highs approaching 84. Wednesday, mainly clear skies. Wednesday night, lows dip down to about 59. I'm meteorologist Laura Lockwood on 98.7 WNNS. Currently 60.

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Springfield weather. Here's your updated News Channel 20 Storm Team forecast. Lows dip down to about 55 overnight under clear skies. Winds out of the east, 5 to 10 miles per hour. Daytime highs approaching 84. Wednesday, mainly clear skies. Wednesday night, lows dip down to about 59. I'm meteorologist Laura Lockwood on 98.7 WNNS. Right now, it's 57 degrees.

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3: Here's your updated News Channel 20 Storm Team forecast. Mainly clear today with daytime highs approaching 84. Southeast winds 5 to 10 miles per hour. Lows dip down to about 59. Tonight, clear skies. Sunshine mixed with clouds at times. Tomorrow, high temperatures reach up to 87. I'm meteorologist Laura Lockwood on 98.7 WNNS. Right now, 55.

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2: Listen, y'all, this has been a week, a spanking of a week, and we're only halfway through, and it ain't slowing down. So many things going on, and I'm just here to breathe it all in, you know?
1: Breathe it all in.
2: Breathe deep, deep, deep, deep, deep. Well, I'll tell you what, last night, Lacey, I'm so glad you came and supported. I filled in for our stationeer, fellow stationeer, Bonzi, who does these party on the patio events at Dublin Pub.
1: Been doing them for 16 years.
2: 16 years strong. So I had some big shoes to fill. I tried to fill them up, and we had a good time. But let me tell you, I mean, this weather we're having right now is prime. So we got to be outside as much as possible, I think.
1: And it was so nice and shady and they had the fans on. It was a very fun time. I'll go out to the next one, even if you're not there.
2: I know. Sure you have your birdie gird with you again. I almost went into my code talk. My password codes.
1: I understood the reference.
2: Yeah, I know. Yeah. It's girly.
1: We have Rock the Dock tonight as well. It's the pre-party for Rock the Dock tonight out at Lake Springfield Marina. So if you want to come out, hang out with us. We're just getting the party started. Yeah.
2: And we're not working. I'm going to be having some drinks. We're going to be letting loose a little bit. So if you want, come out and let loose with us. It's about time we all hang out together again.
1: Right? We missed you guys. We get to talk to you every day. But I know. Come hang out with us in real life.
2: I feel like my mom. We talk all the time, but I just want to see a sweet face.
1: Oh, mijo.
2: Mijo. What were you going to say?
1: Oh, I was just going to bring up our topic. So we are asking about, you ever, this started because of a situation that I had at my house yesterday.
2: Okay.
1: Have you ever thrown something away instead of cleaning it? You know, the Tupperware that you meant to wash, you know, three days ago, and it's full of mold now, and you're like, it's cheaper to just buy a new one.
2: Yep.
1: I think we've all been there.
2: Yeah, that's a good example right there. The one that's like, the food looks so disgusting. It's been in the back of your fridge for way too long that I'm not even going to open it.
1: Nope.
2: We're going to keep it sealed and just put it away. Bag it. Yeah. Well, that's a good one. I love it. So let us know if this has ever happened for you. We're sure it has. You can call us. You can text us 217-629-5483. But we do have a heck of a show for you today. And let's have fun together. Keeping it going with Olivia Dean, Man I Need. We got some holidays to celebrate next. And then entertainment because we got Lou Bart in from the YMCA later. Natalie Galicia, who's going to be coming in from the Sister Cities Association for a circle of friends at 8. A lot to be excited about, friends. Come along on the ride.

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1: From the WMAY newsroom, I'm Greg Hallbleib. Springfield City Council's Black Aldermanic Caucus on Tuesday night grilled Police Chief Joe Beal over the arrest of a 14-year-old last weekend. Teenager was later found to have no involvement in the shooting, but was charged with resisting law enforcement after an officer chased down and arrested the youth suspected of involvement in a shooting. Ward 3 Alderman Roy Williams Jr. protested the physical arrest, but Police Chief Joe Beal said the officer at the scene handled the situation with respect before the teenager fled. Sangamon County Coroner Jim Allman identified the man killed when a motorcycle collided with a pickup truck in Springfield on Monday afternoon. A 77-year-old J.B. Logan of Springfield. The coroner said preliminary autopsy results indicate Logan died from injuries received when his motorcycle collided with the truck near 9th and Carpenter Streets before 3 p.m. Monday. An Illinois law banning swipe fees on taxes and tips already delayed twice by lawmakers appears to be on life support after a federal judge that once permitted it issued a permanent injunction against it this week. More at WMAY.com.
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0: 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Yeah. 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

0: Welcome to the morning routine. Another beautiful day here in the capital. I love it.
1: I do as well. We've got a lot of things to celebrate as well. This is a long list of holidays today.
0: Well, this first one, just in interest of keeping things moving, Chimborazo Day. Chimborazo? Come on. What a fun word to say. I think it's some sort of like steak with maybe some Chimborazo sauce.
1: That's
0: I don't know.
1: Not what it is.
0: What is it?
1: It's a spot on Earth that is closest to the moon and farthest from the center of the Earth.
0: It's a wooden ship. An old wooden ship. Wow, I was way wrong about that. Way wrong.
1: What a good guess.
0: Number two, impersonate authority day. Maybe not. You know, that's a federal offense, you know.
1: Well, it depends on who you're impersonating.
0: Well, that's
1: true. I'm just going to like make up meetings and tell everybody that they have to come to them. We've got love conquers all day.
0: Doesn't it though?
1: Oh, it's so true.
0: Usually.
1: Also, National Chocolate Macaroon Day.
0: Give
1: not
0: me
1: to be confused with a macaron.
0: Oh, macaroon. Oh, that's what I was. It's not a macaroon?
1: It's a macaroon. It's not a macaron. Or
0: okay.
1: Macron is the French.
0: No. But isn't a macaroon and a macahoon the same thing?
1: Absolutely different things.
0: What are they? What's the difference?
1: Oh, a macaroon is the one that has the coconut in it. A macaron is the little sandwich cookie made with the almond flour.
0: Oh, yes. Okay. I am on that same page. Yes. I thought, yep. Mm-hmm.
1: Education. It's helpful.
0: National Egg Day. That's fun. National Itch Day. My wife gets itch and scratch screwed up. She's like, I have to itch my scratch. And I'm like, oh, no. You might as well be drinking milk.
1: Is this another one of the pet peeves of yours?
0: Yeah, a little bit.
1: I learn so much more about you every single day.
0: National Repeat Day. Moving on.
1: National Simp Day? World Bicycle Day as well.
0: That's fun.
1: Bike somewhere today. It's a beautiful day.
0: It is a beautiful day.
1: World Cider Day.
0: You like a good cider.
1: No.
0: Oh, you don't like cider.
1: Sorry to have confused you.
0: Okay, cool.
1: Finally, World Clubfoot Day.
0: I am not an animal. I a club feet my grandma had. And
1: oh,
0: man,
1: really?
0: She had a really hard time. So if you are experiencing that, we are sorry. It's a bum rap getting something like that.
1: Yeah.
0: Sarah Bareilles.

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2: Man, a sunny day is so much better than a cloudy day.
3: Unless you're all about this weather today.
2: I am. No, because I need that sunny boost. Look, if it was cloudy today, I'd be dragging.
3: Do you want to go sit outside like a daisy?
2: Yes, please.
3: We are kicking off entertainment news with Tom Holland.
2: Yes.
3: Who apparently has declined multiple Saturday Night Live hosting offers due to his dyslexia. Now I'm getting as well. During his appearance on Amy, do you think it's contagious?
2: It could be. You start thinking about it, you get in your head, very well could be.
3: During his appearance on Amy Poehler's Good Hang podcast, he said that reading the cue cards creates mental blocks for him. Let's hear him say it.
4: When I first sat down with Chris, I said, I'm so excited to play Telemachus.
5: Yeah, sure.
4: I'm heavily dyslexic.
5: Hmm.
4: Which is one of the reasons why, and I'd love to talk to you today about it, actually, is why I've never done SNL.
5: Because of the cue cards.
4: I'm just so petrified at the concept of like trying to read something.
2: Yeah.
5: Oh, and this is interesting. Well, I'm sure they have had many dyslexics host.
4: Totally. It's just that like for me, I can read fine.
5: Yeah.
4: But when I have to read out loud, it just becomes like a kind of, it's like a mental block.
5: Yeah.
4: And I can freeze. So for me, my worst day at work is the read through.
2: Hey, I totally get that. Like reading a script at an event is the pits for me. If I can shoot from the hip and just talk from my heart, totally different.
3: Yeah. Yeah.
2: Totally different.
3: It's not something that I relate to, but yeah. I like the way he explained it.
2: Well, Jennifer Lopez shut down the dating rumors with Office Romance co-star Brett Goldstein. This would have been awesome during today's show. They were talking about it, but I would have been there for it.
6: Because you know what everyone's saying.
7: What's saying?
6: That it might be real. Oh, that you might actually be dating in real life.
7: There's never a time when I am seen with somebody or working with somebody where they don't try to put me with
6: the
7: person.
6: That's true.
8: It's just, I think if you stand near her, that's what happens.
6: Yeah. That's what you wish would happen.
8: Yeah, that's why I've been standing so close.
6: Well, okay, but I'll just say, because I'm me and you know me.
7: Yes.
6: That was not an answer.
7: That was not an answer.
6: You didn't say yes or no.
7: Because all these people that they put me, I think I was with Kevin Costner this year. I was with a lot of people. It happens all the time.
6: That's what happens when you're like a hot, eligible single person. Okay, so you're not dating. Not dating in real life.
7: Not dating.
6: Okay.
2: All right. Got the answer.
3: Okay. We'll see. Finally, we've got Martin Scorsese, who's teaming up with an AI startup, Black Forest Labs. They are trying to improve the storyboard process, and I can see how AI is helpful in this. I think it helps people organize their thoughts a little bit better.
2: And that's really what storyboarding is.
3: Right. Yeah. And a lot of people, I think, struggle with having that organization, but he's using it to communicate his vision more clearly to cast and crew. He tested the AI tool on a recent scene and called it creatively freeing. Let's hear him.
9: So you think Flux actually will storyboard for me?
10: Well, let's try it, and we'll go from what you think.
9: I need a place that doesn't feel modern. A town, not a village, not a city. Almost medieval. Even the streets are narrower, cobblestoned. The main road through the town is twisting and turning. Put the camera higher, looking down. DeMille would have his production designers do oil paintings. This is that, in a sense, conveys a cinematic intelligence.
2: Wow. I mean, that's pretty cool. And he's
3: cool.
2: Definitely one who I would think would not be all about the AI.
3: Right.
2: Everybody's got their own opinion and everybody's doing their own thing. But I do agree with you that seems like something that makes sense. You know, something that we could use it that makes more sense than, you know, just... creating something out of thin air for the final product. Mm-hmm. Anyways, let's go to Michael Jackson, Pretty Young Thing here on WNNS. Coming up, we have the topic, which you can find at facebook.com/987WNNS. And we want you to call us or text us 217-629-5483. Have you ever thrown something away instead of cleaning it? Let us know.

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0: All right, 98.7 WNNS. We have the weather from the one and only Matt Bednar here. Matt, take it away and tell us something good.
1: Nice weather will continue to be in the area for today. We'll have mostly sunny skies and a light breeze out of the southeast at 10 miles per hour. Temperatures will also be in the mid to low 80s across the region with a high of 84 degrees for the capital city. Overnight tonight, cloud covers will stay light, dropping down our temperatures into the low 60s, and then we'll warm up tomorrow afternoon to the mid to upper 80s with partly cloudy skies and a little bit of a breeze out of the south up to 20 miles per hour. With the new Channel 20 Storm Team Forecast, I'm meteorologist Matt Bednar.
0: Matt, thank you very much. Appreciate it. Right now in the capital city, looking out the weather window, it is beautiful. It's 53, a little cool, but it is going to warm up. 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
1: So this topic came up because yesterday my son had this jar that was kind of some sort of experiment him and his friend had.
2: Oh, man, I can only imagine.
1: Oh, gosh, you know my son. And they had put a variety of things in this jar. And I was like, I need you to clean that up because it's been sitting, stewing, fermenting on my back porch for like a week. And he started to pour it out. And he's like gagging as he's pouring it out.
2: Oh,
1: he was
2: no.
1: like, Mom, can I just throw this away? And I was like, you know what? We've got plenty of mason jars. Yes, just throw it away. It's not even worth cleaning out at this point. And then it made me think, like, how many other things have I thrown away just because they weren't worth cleaning? When we've got some great answers on Facebook, including the Tupperware, specifically the Tupperware in the fridge that becomes a science project. You remove the lid and reveal the horror. Then you just replace it and throw it away.
2: Oh, man. Science projects. That's exactly what that kind of stuff is. I don't have the stomach for it. Like anything. There is this one time, real quick, not to digress. I got this, gosh, what was it? Like French onion dip, chip dip.
1: Yeah, chip
2: dip. And it
1: dip.
2: Was at my friend's house. I eat it. And I was like, this is chunky. This is like good. And
1: oh, no.
2: I had had a couple of beers before. So I was like, oh yum, yum. I looked. And I was like, I don't know if this is supposed to be chunky. It still tasted okay. It was like 2 years beyond the day. I was like eating like tapioca to dairy. It was like, it took me everything not to evacuate.
1: Yeah, gotten rid of everything.
2: Evacuate. Oh, yeah, really fun time for my life.
1: I'm seeing a lot of people saying the Tupperware. You know, once it gets to that point where that red sauce has like burnt into the sides of it, you're like...
2: Always orange, just stained orange. Yeah,
1: no, not worth it. It's cheaper to just replace it.
2: Well, give us a call and text us all morning long. We're going to be talking about this. 217-629-5483. And think outside the box, too, because I'm sure a lot of us have done the Tupperware. That's definitely something that I can attest to for sure. Alanis Morissette is going to take it from here with You Learn on WNNS and opening up the 7 a.m. hour. I'm going to be talking about Dublin Pub last night. We had such a good time, wasn't
1: Party
2: it?
1: Party on the patio.
2: Oh, man. Don't go anywhere. Stick around.

0: Moms get it. The worst words to hear during summer break.
1: Mom, I'm bored.
0: That will not happen this year with a Splash Kingdom season pass from Knights Action Park. 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

0: Oh, all of you. Thanks, first of all, to everybody who came, thank you. I was subbing in for our fellow Radio Rancher, Bonzi, for what is called the Party on the Patio, because that's exactly what it is, over at the one and only Dublin Pub. And this is not just like a let's go hang out in Kumbaya. There's plenty of that. But this is for a trip or two to Cancun, Mexico. And it's pretty awesome. That's going to be on August 11th for all of the qualifiers who have been qualifying on Tuesday nights through this whole thing. But it was a lot of fun, and the weather was perfect. All of the people who won prizes and qualified for the big trip were really nice.
1: A lot of really great prizes, too. I mean, we're giving away nights, action pass tickets, splash pass.
0: Splash pass. Nice action slash pass.
1: Thank you. Whatever. Thank you. And then we've also got, there was some Cardinals tickets last night. Yep. There was a big umbrella, like for...
0: like a backyard umbrella.
1: Yeah.
0: Really, really cool. They're like $150, but really nice.
1: Yeah. So, and even gift certificates to Dublin Pub. So if you show up, you might get your meal for free that night. So this is going on through August 11th. So if you ever have a Tuesday night, go out to Party on the Patio and support our sister station.
0: Yeah, it was a ton of fun. And maybe we'll do something like that here on WNNS at some point. Wouldn't that be fun? I would love to.
1: Oh, well, come on. Speaking of that, we do have tonight. You can come out and join us for the pre-party.
0: Yes.
1: At
0: Lacey.
1: Rock the Dock.
0: Yes. So Rock the Dock, for those of you who don't know, I don't know where you've been. It's the best premier way to watch the fireworks for the 4th of July here in Springfield, okay? Right over the lake, the dockside pub, bar and grill, excuse me, for Lake Springfield Marina is right there. Just thousands of people, music, food trucks. Like, it's just the best. It's like our Central Park. It's like our Times Square, essentially.
1: Yeah, basically.
0: Fourth of July.
1: People come out on their boats. It's so cool.
0: So we're going to be partying tonight. We want you all to come out. There's going to be great food. There's going to be a lot of fun. We're all going to be there. We're going to be giving away free tickets to Rock the Dock, so you don't have to pay to get in. A lot of really great stuff happening.
1: Yeah, so come join us tonight.
0: Yes. Right now, T Swift is going to save the day with Opalite here on 98.7 WNNS. 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
1: Sometimes all you can do is laugh, you know?
2: 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You know, they say it's the best medicine.
1: Okay. No.
2: Don't laugh. 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
1: Oh, man, it was such a blast.

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1: From the WMAY Newsroom, I'm Greg Hallbleib. Members of the Black Aldermanic Caucus of the Springfield City Council asked Police Chief Joe Beal about the arrest of a 14-year-old last weekend in which an officer chased down and arrested the youth suspected of involvement in a shooting. 43 Alderman Roy Williams Jr. protested the physical arrest, but Beal said the officer at the scene handled the situation with respect before the teenager began to flee. The teenager was later found to have no involvement in the shooting, but was charged with resisting law enforcement. Sangamon County Coroner Jim Allman identified the man killed when a motorcycle collided with a pickup truck Monday afternoon in Springfield as 77-year-old J.B. Logan of Springfield. Allman said preliminary autopsy results indicate Logan died from injuries received when his motorcycle collided with the truck near 9th and Carpenter Streets. The coroner's office and Springfield police are investigating. More news at WMAY.com.
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0: She's the brains, he's the brawn. 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
1: Happy Wednesday morning to y'all. I don't say that very much. Y'all.
2: I'm not saying it often enough. I need to
1: use... Oh, you want to say it more.
2: I do. I say use guys too much. I got to switch to y'all.
1: What people from Pittsburgh say. Hey, use guys. All right. Well, we're kicking off music news talking about JoJo Siwa. She's been quiet for a little bit. She suffered a concussion after... Ooh. Spinning out on her golf cart? That's not really a good deal. 23-year-old, she's only 23. Wow. Also developed an unrelated eye infection days later. Unrelated? Requiring an eye patch. Despite doctor's recommendation for rest, she's going to do her own thing.
3: Things aren't going too well. If you don't want to see a scary looking eye, look away for 3 seconds.
1: It's bulging.
3: This is what I'm working with. It's actually the best that it's been. Hopefully it'll be on the mend in the next few days. And on top of this, I also have a concussion. I'm a mess. Long story short, I fell off my golf cart. That's how I got the concussion. It was turning left. Wheel got locked. Cart malfunctioned. Went in fast circles. Threw me off. Landed on my neck. Hit my head. Flipped over. This came up like 2 or 3 days later. They think it's completely unrelated, which is good. But it is a gnarly eye infection. So.
1: I've never heard of a golf cart malfunctioning like that.
2: I feel like I had a lot of fun on golf carts in my 20s as well.
1: Too. Maybe that was a malfunction of the golf cart. It just kept on driving in circles. They call those donuts on the golf course.
2: Next up, we've got Jack White, who has an art exhibition opening at London's Newport Street Gallery. Has sculptures and furniture made from found objects, but cool. The art critic Seema Rao called the show unoriginal.
1: Boo!
2: And so fans of Jack White doxed her, and she's been harassed. This exhibition's going to be open until September 13th with free admission. I'm not going to be in London anytime soon to see it, unfortunately. Yeah. This is what he had to say about it.
1: I want to go to London now.
4: Well, whatever you're known for first in the mainstream is kind of a curse in a way, because everyone wants you to just do that for the rest of your life. But so this is one of those things where I hesitated for decades to share this in an exhibition. But now it's now I guess I just finally relented and did it.
1: What's good about this is I think he's just doing it for himself. So yeah. I don't think the critics weigh too heavily on him. Maybe I would hope anyway. Finally, Sydney Sweeney, she lined up another major movie role. She will star and produce Hollow. It's a dark reimagining of the legend of Sleepy Hollow. That makes sense. Story described as modern gothic take on the classic Washington Irving tale. The director is set to write and direct the film adaptation herself. Her last name is Beer. That's pretty cool.
2: All right.
1: The project will be produced through Sweeney's new production company, though. It's called Honey Trap. Which she recently launched with a first look deal at Sony Pictures.
2: Okay.
1: So a lot of big things happening in the world of Sydney Sweeney. She's on her prime right now. It's Higher Love, Steve Winwood here on WNNS. Hang around. Coming up next, let's see, we're talking to Lou Bart. Yes.

0: Wednesday at 8 on The Morning Routine, Rocky and Lisi talk to the people that make it all happen in Springfield and beyond. 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
1: Yes, Lacey, you're right. I was excited to say that Lou Bart was going to be here because every time he comes, it is just such a positive conversation. If you don't know Lou.
2: It's so true.
1: Yeah, he's with the YMCA here in Springfield. They have a huge presence here, thank God. And we're here to talk about all sorts of stuff. But Lou, let's kick off with the Y Spring Soccer Tournament this past weekend at Friendly Fields, sponsored by Friendly Automotive. From the sounds of it, was a huge success.
2: It looked great, too. Yeah. I saw the photos. I saw some of my friends' kids were out there and looked like a fun time.
3: Yeah, it really has become a great community, really, just, you know, with parents and kids and siblings and grandparents out there having a good time. Nobody was in the hurry to get anywhere else. And because it was a tournament, you know, the people that are winning, then they were either waiting an hour or playing another game right away.
1: Yeah.
3: So even though it dwindles, they hang around a lot. And it was just a really great environment. So we also did the tennis promotion.
1: Mm-hmm. Right.
3: So we had our partners at U.S. Tennis Association, Mid-South, who help us teach tennis lessons at the Y. And I think in the last year, we said we taught more than 200 kids tennis lessons.
2: Yeah.
3: So they came out and we painted for the first time that I ever know of. They put a tennis court on a soccer field. So we painted it on there. They brought out the nets and they gave away 100 free tennis rackets. So you had to come up and you had to score a point on one of our junior coaches. But it was great because then the kids that were playing, their siblings were over there coming back with tennis rackets. They're like, will you make sure that there's tennis rackets when we get done playing?
2: Yeah. Oh, yeah.
3: So
1: obvious excitement.
3: It was a lot of fun. They had this big giant tennis racket that I think I sent you guys a picture of.
1: Yeah,
3: it's on our Facebook, but we drove around in the golf cart with it, and then it got more people interested. But it was a great day, and you could hear the cheers, you know, from the field all the way in the neighborhoods around. So it was a great time.
1: That's really cool. How was it painting the tennis courts on the grass? That must have been a fun assignment.
3: Yeah, not too bad actually. I had shout out goes out to Reed Gwillem, who's from Trinity Lutheran, is a teacher there. He used to help us actually run the soccer program. And so we have a new machine. He's like, I don't know about this, but he figured it out and did it. And, you know, a last minute thing for us and got it done. And I was like, I don't know if this, I kept telling Tess, I don't know if this is going to happen. I don't know.
2: Yeah. It made it work though.
3: Yeah. In the midst of all the things going on, but it was really, great experience, you know, into a busy week. We had the governor out last week. I think I saw you when that was all going
1: out.
3: The governor came into the Y and had a round table with kids for Mental Health Awareness Month. It was really great. They had a really great discussion. It was very genuine. It was very real. It was nice.
1: That's very, very cool. I mean, yeah, whenever the governor's coming into your place of business, that's a pretty exciting thing, I'd have to say.
3: Yeah, it's a lot. It's like 2 days of work for an hour and a half, but you want everything to be perfect, and it was great. He was very complimentary. The Y, first time I think they'd been there. It was great. It was a lot of time.
2: That's awesome.
3: Time.
1: Well, Saturday, June 13th brings probably one of the biggest things that the YMCA is doing, and it started not too long ago. The Y Ninja Obstacle Race. Let's talk about that.
3: So it's actually Y Ninja 4. So 4 years of Y Ninja.
2: Okay.
3: Getting better, better. I was looking at the pictures from the first year. I'm like, wow, this is really like turned into a
1: much bigger
3: thing. Yeah, we're close to 200 something, I think, signups, and it's just shoots up every day. Like that, my favorite thing to do is we get a run sign up notice. First thing I do when I wake up is look, because it comes after midnight, and it tells me how many people, and I love to see the numbers jump. And parents are calling and saying, "Well, my husband wants to run with one of the kids, and I want to run with another. Yeah. How do we do this? And is it too close to the time?" So even more and more sponsors last minute. I believe USTA is going to come out. And do, I don't know if they're going to give away 100 tennis rackets, but they're going to do like a game promotion like that.
2: Mm-hmm.
3: We were out putting up obstacles yesterday and got some new things and more interesting things. So it's going to be, I'm trying to get to like a 20-minute time for these really pro kids.
2: Yeah.
3: Yeah.
1: So. And I mean, this is everything. I mean, if you've ever seen American Ninja Warrior, this is like kind of a playoff of that, but climbing, crawling, running, jumping, sliding, splashing, tons of inflatables. Plus, winners get prizes, which is pretty cool.
3: Winners do get prizes. And the pro, so we have a pro and a rec division. So if you kids just want to come out and run for fun, don't want the stress of being the top time, they can run by age group. And then the prizes are awarded by boys and girls in each age group. So the pro division, I just found out yesterday from the very generous Rebecca Clark that they are going to get mega passes to these
2: things. That's a pretty big deal.
1: That's huge.
3: Well, yeah, so amongst other things, so Portillo's has some certificates in there. We've got the Cane's chicken meal certificates. There's a lot of great stuff that I think everybody gets a Cane's certificate that runs. Everybody gets a really cool medal. If you sign up, you got to sign up by this Friday to get the t-shirt. The t-shirt's super cool. Every year I've been wearing last year's right now.
1: But
3: it's just a lot of fun for everybody.
1: Yeah. Plus, don't forget the post-run foam party.
3: Foam party in the plaza. Parking lot.
2: Bring
3: parking
2: that
3: lot.
2: Change of clothes, because those kids will come home soaking.
1: This is one for the books. This is one of those events, especially, if you have kids or you are a business, you want to get involved with it. It's so much fun. Great team-building opportunities. And
3: you'll be there to help hand out those prizes, right?
1: I will be there,
3: at the finish line.
1: God willing, unless something happens, you know. But we'll love that. Now, again, sign up is by Friday, you said?
3: Well, to make sure that you get the t-shirt. All these kind of races, you know, we have to put in for the t-shirt. So we'll try, but we can't guarantee it.
1: So
3: you want to sign up by Friday. And a lot of times, I will say a huge percentage of the signups come in the last week for just about everything.
1: That's how everything goes.
3: Everybody waits the last minute. But if you're waiting for the last minute, the weather looks fantastic. So we keep looking at it. It looks great for next Saturday. Not this coming, but the 13th.
1: Yeah.
3: So again, June 13th, kickoff at 10 o'clock. The party will go till like 1 p.m. The cool thing about this, two things actually, is that once you run, once all the timed runs go, and you know, no 5Ks are timed, like this with a chip in your bib, so that's how we're doing this, and it's real time too. So parents can scan in while their kids are running, see how they finish when they come across. They can see how they finish, no waiting.
1: That's nice.
3: And that's cool. Then once all those timed races go, everybody that registered can run the course over and over, and
2: just
3: a bunch
2: a
3: of
2: party.
3: Them do just
2: yeah.
3: to have fun,
2: just
3: run
2: have
3: it
2: fun.
3: Five or six times.
2: Yeah.
3: So if you got kids that are really active, you know, bring them out there. They'll be tired at the end.
1: Yeah, for sure.
3: You don't have to worry about
1: husbands.
3: The rest of the day.
1: Yeah.
3: And then if you don't want to, you know, pay the extra that includes the whole timed race, the medal, t-shirt, there's a lower cost where you can just go and run. It's not timed. That's at the very end of all the timed races. You just go out and run with your kid. It's a lot of fun.
1: Well, Lou, thanks for being here and spreading the word as per usual. So much going on at the Y. So be sure to hit up springfieldymca.org to follow along with everything, including Y Ninja that's coming up on the 13th. Thanks
3: that's
1: for
3: right.
1: being
3: yeah,
1: with
3: we hope
1: us
3: to see everybody out there. It's going to be a fantastic time.
1: As per usual. Right now at WNNS, we're going with Amy Grant, Baby Baby. Me. This is a fun one. And remember, you can stream us at WNNS.com. Coming up next, we're talking about the topic. So if you want to get to Facebook or call us, 217-629-5483, we want to know what you have to say about throwing things out.

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8: Welcome to the morning routine with Rocky and Lazy on a Wednesday. We're having an absolute blast this morning, and it's looking nice outside. Let's hear from Matt Bednar from News Channel 20 to hear what's going on. Matt, take it away.
9: Nice weather will continue to be in the area for today. We'll have mostly sunny skies and a light breeze out of the southeast at 10 miles per hour. Temperatures will also be in the mid to low 80s across the region with a high of 84 degrees for the capital city. Overnight tonight, cloud covers will stay light, dropping down our temperatures into the low 60s, and then we'll warm up tomorrow afternoon to the mid to upper 80s with partly cloudy skies and a little bit of a breeze out of the south up to 20 miles per hour. With the News Channel 20 Storm Team Forecast, I'm meteorologist Matt Bednar.
8: Matt, thank you very much. Right now in the capital city, it looks like it is warmed up to 60 degrees. It's going fast. All right. Well, coming up next, very, very excited. We're talking to our friend Natalia about Sister Cities Association. So it's going to be a fantastic circle of friends. Stick around. You don't want to miss it. And by circle of friends, I meant obviously we're going to be doing the topic. That was fun, wasn't it? Save me, Shaboozy. Man,

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1: Have you ever thrown something away instead of cleaning it?
2: Yes.
1: We've got Rick Roy, who said, my three-year-old daughter's at PJ's when she got into a whole pack of gum in the middle of the night. Oh yeah.
2: Wow.
1: Anything sticky like that, I'm not dealing with the cleanup. It's
2: terrible. I'm glad you continued, though, after three-year-old daughter. I thought you were just going to stop there. And I was like, she threw away her daughter. That's terrible.
1: Throw them out with the bathwater. I am reminded of a time my son put some putty, you know, like really putty in his pants pocket to save for later. Yeah. And that was a mess that I was not going to continue to deal with. We've got quite a few people saying a skillet, and someone, let me find it. Holly said a microwave. Moved into a house with a disgusting microwave. Microwaves are so cheap now.
2: I've done that. Just tossed the microwave.
1: Yeah,
2: absolutely. Well, we want to know what you have to say. Again, you can call us, text us, 217-629-5483. Yeah, go ahead, Lacey.
1: One more back at the Facebook. Laura said, only the Prairie Farms wear from the fridge with the old food. She's got 1170 Prairie Farms containers. So tossing a couple during the fridge clean out doesn't, so she doesn't have to play the guess what the dinner was back in January. Not going to break her.
2: See, that's a good idea.
1: Yeah.
2: We have, it's for the birds. My wife got this nice Tupperware. It's glass. It has these very nice tops. It's Pyrex, I believe.
1: Oh, of course.
2: They make fantastic stuff.
1: Yeah.
2: But you gotta clean it. And there have been times when I've been so close to just chucking it because the insides were so bad. But yeah, no. And I'm the one who has to clean it. It's up to me.
1: You're the dishes. You're the dishwasher.
2: The dishes. I am dish. All right. So coming up next, we are going to be talking to our friend Natalia. This is about the Sister Cities Association here in the 217. And it's for Circle of Friends. Going to be a great combo. Stick around for it. You don't want to miss out. Right now, it's Janelle Monáe and Fun. We are young.

0: Moms get it. The worst words to hear during summer break.
1: Mom, I'm bored.
0: That will not happen this year with a Splash Kingdom season pass from Knights Action Park. 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

0: Oh, man, a lot of commonalities. Natalia Galitsa. Did I get that right, Natalia?
1: Yes, you did.
0: Okay. First of all, good morning. Thank you so much for being here.
1: Yeah, thank you for having me.
0: So we're talking about sister cities, which was something that we utilized growing up. I had a lot of foreign exchange students in my house, and it was a great way for me to learn different cultures. We're from South America, from Poland, which is where you're from. And just it was a very cool experience, and it taught me a lot. But before we get into that, let's hear your origin story. So where were you born, and like kind of how did you get from point A to point B right here?
1: Yeah, so both my parents are actually from Poland, and they both moved here, met here, and I was the first one in my family born in Chicago, Illinois.
2: Wow.
1: So
0: a Polish epicenter here in the United States.
1: Yes,
0: yes.
1: People
0: don't know.
1: One of the biggest Polish populations in outside of Poland itself.
0: Yeah.
1: So I grew up in Chicago and just kind of like was doing my own thing. Eventually, I went to law school, became a lawyer, and decided to move down to Springfield about 5 years ago.
2: And how are you liking Springfield?
1: I actually really love it.
2: Springfield's the best.
1: Yes, yes. I've made such a really good community here through the Art Association and, of course, through Sister Cities,
2: yes,
1: which is the organization we're here to talk about.
0: Yeah. So Sister Cities was part of your life when you were growing up?
1: No, actually, it wasn't. But I did do a lot of traveling when I was really young.
0: Yeah.
1: My family obviously went to Poland a ton. My parents were like really big on exploring the country. So we did a ton of road trips when I was younger. So growing up, I learned about the values of learning about other cultures, about traveling, seeing the world. And travel was always just such a big part of my life. When I moved down here, I met a friend who knew that, and she was a part of Sister Cities, and she was just like, hey, this group is all about traveling and intercultural connections, and just basically informing people about how other cultures live their lives, their values, and strengthening the bonds between our communities. So I decided to get involved with Sister Cities because of that.
2: That's awesome.
0: So other than Springfield and Poland and Chicago, what is your favorite place you've traveled? And I know, I mean, I'm sure you've thought about this before. I'm sure you have.
1: Yeah. So I loved Barcelona. The architecture was so beautiful and the food was amazing.
0: Mm-hmm.
1: But I would say my favorite place in the whole world where I constantly visit again and again is actually Japan. And a lot of it has to do with the people that I've met there. In our sister city, I have gone there 3 times and I've met so many amazing people who are just like so kind, welcome me into their homes, take me on these grand adventures to like the mountains and to Tokyo. And the food, of course, is just the best.
0: Yeah.
2: It's one of my dream locations. It's not a place we've gotten to travel yet, but it's definitely on that bucket list. It's a place I would love to see. Maybe I need to be a part of Sister Cities. That was the end of what I was saying.
0: Fantastic. Well, so Sister Cities is a great organization, and we're going to talk a little bit more about the organization itself and all of that. But do you, before we take a break here, do you get to travel through Sister Cities now? Or is that how you, you know, do a lot of your traveling?
1: Yeah. So we actually do have delegations for adults and for high school students that go to a lot of our sister cities, and we're working on getting more of those trips planned.
0: Yeah.
1: So I've been to Japan, like I said. We have a trip coming up to Killarney, Ireland in October. And we just sent a delegation last year to Jining, China. We're also working on building a delegation again to San Pedro, Mexico, which
0: is our
1: fourth sister city.
0: I'm a delegator.
1: Yeah, we'd love to have you.
0: This is fantastic. Okay, so Natalia Galitsa, thank you so much for being here. Do you have a couple more minutes so we can come back and talk more about the organization?
1: Absolutely, I do.
0: Awesome, fantastic. Well, we're going to see what's going on with Ophelia Taylor Swift over here at WNNS. And remember, this conversation and more are going to be available at WNNS.com. Not to mention, you can stream us for free.

0: like you own the place, Lacey.
1: I own this place, I think. I'm an employee owner, at least. We've got Natalia in with us, and we were reconnecting you guys' heritages off air here.

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1: From the WMAY newsroom, I'm Greg Hallbleib. Springfield City Council's Black Aldermanic Caucus on Tuesday night grilled Police Chief Joe Beal over the arrest of a 14-year-old last weekend. Teenager was later found to have no involvement in the shooting, but was charged with resisting law enforcement after an officer chased down and arrested the youth suspected of involvement in a shooting. Ward 3 Alderman Roy Williams Jr. protested the physical arrest, but Police Chief Joe Beal said the officer at the scene handled the situation with respect before the teenager fled. Sangamon County Coroner Jim Almond identified the man killed when a motorcycle collided with a pickup truck in Springfield on Monday afternoon as 77-year-old J.B. Logan of Springfield. The coroner said preliminary autopsy results indicate Logan died from injuries received when his motorcycle collided with the truck near 9th and Carpenter Streets before 3 p.m. Monday. An Illinois law banning swipe fees on taxes and tips already delayed twice by lawmakers appears to be on life support after a federal judge that once permitted it issued a permanent injunction against it this week. More at WMAY.com.
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0: Well, she does a lot of things, but we're talking right now about her work with Sister Cities. Thank you again, Natalia, for being with us.
1: Yeah, thank you again for having me.
0: So, go ahead. Yeah. No, I have to take a drink. I'm parched.
2: All right. So for those people out there who are listening who don't know about Sister Cities, what's it all about?
1: Yeah. So Sister Cities is a nonprofit where we work with different cities across the world, specifically four cities right now, Ashikaga, Japan, Jining, China, San Pedro, Mexico, and Killarney, Ireland. And we work to basically learn about each other's culture, exchange ideas, build friendships across borders, and engage in what we call citizen diplomacy. So basically sending normal, average, everyday people, not diplomats, to these cities to like learn from other normal people, mm-hmm. stay in their houses, learn about their cultures, and really immerse ourselves in there.
2: Now, who is eligible to be a part of this program?
1: Yeah, so we have our longest running program, which is specifically geared towards high school students. And what we do is we send them over to Japan for 10 days. They stay in a Japanese household, go to school with those children.
2: Oh.
1: Yeah, and really learn about like what so the day cool. in the life is of an average Japanese kid. And then in September, we bring a delegation from Ashikaga, Japan here to do the exact same thing, but reversed. They learn about American culture.
2: And go to school with the kids yeah. here as well.
1: And then we also have some programs for adults, adult delegations that we send to Japan, to Jining, to San Pedro, and to Killarney. So we're very excited to welcome anyone who wants to get involved.
0: I love this.
2: So how is this all funded? That's my next question.
1: Yeah, so we are completely funded through fundraising operations. We have a whole bunch of fundraisers. Like we have one coming up next week at Izumi, and we are partnering with them to basically raise funds for our scholarship funds so that we can bring more kids to the program.
0: Okay,
2: awesome.
0: So Izumi, love that place. We'll talk more about that. So funding, yeah, that was an interesting thing. And then also, do these cities that you have here in Springfield for our sister cities here, do those change? Are there cities added? How do you kind of differentiate which cities you're going to go with and not?
1: Yeah, so basically, it starts off as a political connection. The mayors of both of the cities that want to get involved and start this partnership, they come up with an agreement and then we basically go from there. So in theory, we can add whoever we want. And we have been exploring like adding another sister city soon. We haven't completely decided which one yet, but you know, it's always an option that we have on the table and we're always discussing that.
0: Well, I love this for a lot of reasons, but the biggest reason that I love it right now, especially for adults, is that we watch the news and other countries can seem so
2: daunting
0: and they can be misrepresented and you just get these ideas that everything outside can be scary. This is such a cool way to totally just cancel that thought because like you said, you're going to stay with just a regular person. And that is the best kind of barometer for, you know, what life is like there.
1: Absolutely. And that's one of the things that I love about it, too. Growing up, I just traveled a whole bunch and learning about the other cultures from the people in that culture itself mm-hmm. was just so illuminating and really shaped the way that my life progressed. And I really hope to bring that to other people, whether it's high school students or adults. I just think it's a fabulous experience for everyone.
2: What are different ways people can get involved? If they're not like wanting to travel, like are there other ways people can help out?
1: Absolutely. We can always use more volunteers. If you go to our website, scasil.org, you can see we have a general membership where you can just donate and just give us money to continue doing our good work. If you want to volunteer to help us with some of our fundraisers, we always need people to like staff our tables or go to different events. So you can be kind of like a loose volunteer, or you can join our board and help us run the organization, come up with new ideas for how to improve.
0: Very, very cool. Well, this is awesome, and I think everybody should get involved. You know, growing up, we always had exchange students. It taught me a ton about other places and just kind of what it's like, you know, to be somebody else.
2: People of the world. Yeah. Okay, so final thing we got to hit on, that is Zumi fundraiser. Dates, times, give us all the info.
1: Yeah, so it'll be on June 10th from 2 to 6 p.m. You just go to Zumi, say you want to support us, and we'll be there with some people to give out pamphlets and more information about our organization. But we hope to eat some good sushi and hope everyone stops by to ask us questions.
0: Yeah, this is very, very cool. I'm glad we did this. Yeah, and I love you. I'm so hungry right now. Natalia, thank you so much for being here and for spreading the good word, and get involved with Sister Cities. 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
2: Today is a day of treats and positivity
3: and guests.
2: Surprises.
3: And friends.
2: And friends, yes, we have Taylor Stevens here from Synergy Home Care, and we're talking all things Synergy right here, right now. Welcome, Taylor. How you been?
4: Yay. Good morning. Hi, friends.
2: Oh, good morning.
3: It's so good to see your smiling face.
4: It makes me so happy to be here with you guys.
2: You're like glowing. You're like so like you just feel look refreshed.
3: You're like an angel.
4: An angel? Well, that's wild because I am tired. But I'll take it.
2: So
3: what do you have going on?
4: All the things. So
2: Lemonade stands.
4: So next Friday, the 12th from 11 to 4, we are doing our Kids vs. Alzheimer's lemonade stand.
2: I love it.
4: Which is super fun. Our Synergy kiddos run a lemonade stand and all the proceeds go back to the Alzheimer's Association. So just a super fun way to give back to our community and for the kids to feel like they have purpose as well.
3: Yeah. Where is this at?
4: It's right outside of our office next to Corner Pub and Grill. We are off of Cokie Mill and Isles there.
2: Do you have to pre-register? Can you just show up for it?
4: Or? Nope. It's literally a lemonade stand run by kiddos.
2: That's awesome.
4: You just pull up and you go up there and they'll make you some lemonade.
2: $20 a cup. $1. $1 a cup?
4: It's $1. But you know what? I'll tell you what. My daughter is a little shark and she probably will get you for $20 a cup.
2: Well, you could give $100 for a cup because this is not for lemonade. That's just the surface of what you're getting. This is for a lot more.
4: We did have one guy last year that gave her $100 and it was like the most wild thing ever. And all the kids are freaking out it was awesome. But it's really fun to see, you know, the police show up, your firefighters, different facilities bust their residents in. Mm-hmm. And it's just a fun way the kids get into it and it's great.
2: Well, I have to say from a personal standpoint, elder care and like end of life care, because I'm dealing with this with my dad right now, is just like I look at these people and I'm like, how do we not have more saints? You know, I mean,
3: right.
2: You see the ultimate, you know, sometimes lowest of the low of what a human's going through. And they're just there with compassion and empathy and kindness. And it blows my mind because they are not getting thanked. Mm-hmm. And some people, I don't know if you know this, in their older age can get a little cantankerous and they cannot want to be, you know, helped by a nurse.
4: Mm-hmm.
2: And they just do it and they do it. And it's incredible. Like, thank you to all these people who do this.
4: And that's what I always say when we're looking for those caregivers. I always talk about you need the one that has that good, passionate heart for what they're doing because you do. Not every disease is the same. Not every person is going to react the same. Truly, you sometimes don't know what you're going to be dealing with.
2: Yeah.
4: You have to have that passionate heart because if you're not met with that, it can be really hard. You know, it can be hard not to take things personal because sometimes with Alzheimer's or dementia, it can really alter a personality to become combative.
2: I've seen that with my dad, like the kindest person. And all of a sudden, well, what did he say?
4: Yeah.
2: Or what did he do?
4: Yeah. And then you're going home and you're looking in the mirror like, maybe I am getting a little chubby. But
2: that's a personal experience. That made my morning.
4: It's true, though, because you can't take things personal, but you have to have that passionate heart, caring for what you're doing. So we want to just be able to give back to our community and back to the Alzheimer's Association to really dig in and find the research that if we can't find something to end it, maybe we can find something that can really prevent or stop the growth of that disease or whatever that looks like. But we want to be a part of that solution as well.
2: Yeah, that's incredible. I'm trying, all just for lemonade. That's not a bad deal. I try and I'm hoping, you know, these preventions and these cures come because these diseases like Alzheimer's that are, what do you call them? They're going to get bad no matter what. What's the word for that?
3: Degenerative.
2: Degenerative.
4: Ding, ding, ding.
2: Thank you.
4: I'm in your brain.
2: You got that from Tigga Tigga.
4: Yeah. Did you know that June is National Alzheimer's and Dementia Awareness Month?
2: No.
4: I did not.
3: Yes.
2: Okay. Yep. Well, we learned something new, and this is a big month for that. So it makes sense to go to this lemonade stand, buy all of the lemonade with all of your money, and support such an incredible organization. Thank you guys so much for what you do.
4: Absolutely. We love it. We love to be a part of the conversation.
2: All right. Well, we'll talk to you sooner rather than later, we hope, because you're a ray of sunshine.
4: I'm not ready to go.
2: Is family's good? Everybody's good?
4: Yeah.
2: Okay,
4: yeah.
2: Good.
4: My daughter's getting tall, getting big. I know. Not I so saw much a photo of her.
2: This is like a little woman, like the movie. Or Little the book, like that one movie they made, Little Women. Either way, what are we doing? This is radio. We're live. Yeah. Lacey, what does it mean when you look at me and you put your finger in a circle?
3: It's I'm saying let's wrap this up.
1: Everywhere you go. 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
9: Happy middle of the week. It is sunny and nice outside. Let's hear from Matt Bednar from News Channel 20 to give us a little bit more detail on what exactly to expect. Take it away, Matt.
10: Nice weather will continue to be in the area for today. We'll have mostly sunny skies and a light breeze out of the southeast at 10 miles per hour. Temperatures will also be in the mid to low 80s across the region with a high of 84 degrees for the capital city. Overnight tonight, cloud covers will stay light, dropping down our temperatures into the low 60s, and the warm up tomorrow afternoon to the mid to upper 80s with partly cloudy skies and a little bit of a breeze out of the south up to 20 miles per hour. With the News Channel 20 Storm Team Forecast, I'm meteorologist Matt Bednar.
9: Thank you, Matt. And right now in the capital city, it's warmed up to 63 degrees. Plan on going outside at some point today.

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1: What's the deal with throwing things away?
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1: A whole comforter?
4: Yeah, it wouldn't fit in her washer. And then she got into a fight with her husband about taking the thing to the laundromat. So she stormed outside and threw it away. I just did something similar, actually, because ours was shedding like little fluffs over the house. And I was like, I'm over this. I'm throwing it away.
1: It's gone. Well, we want to know your answers. 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Right now at WNNS, it's Charlie Puth, One Call Away.

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0: Their combined IQ is about room temperature. 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
1: It's time for Polls at Play here on WNNS. And I got to tell you, this was inspired because of an experience I had at a restaurant recently.
2: Oh, really?
1: Yes. And you'll pick it up as we're talking about this. So this has to do with allergies.
2: Oh.
1: In a survey of 2,000 U.S. adults, when it comes to allergies, 31% would take a pay cut for a year. Just not make money for a year to be allergy free.
2: Wow.
1: That's a lot of sacrifice right there. I mean, you know, a couple of months, but an entire year. Jeez.
2: I mean, that's a long time to take a pay cut.
1: They can be debilitating for people.
2: 39% would give up cake for a year to be rid of their allergy symptoms.
1: That's easy. I'll give up cake.
2: Yeah.
1: Just not to get

0: Exactly. It's like when I was a kid giving up stuff for Lent. It's I'm giving up chocolate for 40 days.
1: I don't even like chocolate.
0: 39% dread spring season due to the allergies. And yeah, it's you know, you get the sniffles. There's pollen all around. I just watched Bee Movie. This happens. It's nature.
1: Yeah, and it's just getting stronger and stronger because of how many male trees we plant as opposed to the female trees.
0: Knowledge drop. Oh. My gosh, nerd alert.
1: Why didn't you play that starter?
0: I know. Well, next one. People avoid these activities during allergy season. Let's see. 39% outdoor exercise.
1: Okay, 39% with the lawn mowing and yard work. Yes, because then you're stirring it all up. It's all just surrounding you.
0: 38% swimming.
1: I would think that one would not be as allergy problematic.
0: No, it wouldn't. Unless you're allergic to chlorine, maybe. Or algae?
1: I don't know. The sun?
0: Which people are. And then finally, 37% playing outdoor sports. Look, so basically, nothing outdoors is what they're saying here. Now, I was at this restaurant, and there was the server that was constantly sniffling. And I was just like, yeah, it's probably allergies. There was like this tent top that demanded to see the manager. And they were like, you should know the server's sniffling a little too much. They left. They were like, we're not dealing with this. And he came out, apologized. He was like, I have allergies. I'm sorry. You know, and they just were like, we don't have time for that. It's wild. It's wild. Sometimes it's just allergies, you know? Sometimes it's just allergies. What were you going to say?
1: That's exactly what I was going to say. You took the words right out of my mouth.
0: Miley Cyrus, Younger You here on 98.7 WNNS. We love talking to you so much. It really is the best. All right, coming up next, we're going

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1: From the WMAY Newsroom, I'm Greg Hallbleib. Members of the Black Aldermanic Caucus of the Springfield City Council asked Police Chief Joe Beal about the arrest of a 14-year-old last weekend in which an officer chased down and arrested the youth suspected of involvement in a shooting. Ward 3 Alderman Roy Williams Jr. protested the physical arrest, but Beal said the officer at the scene handled the situation with respect before the teenager began to flee. The teenager was later found to have no involvement in the shooting, but was charged with resisting law enforcement. Sangamon County Coroner Jim Allman identified the man killed when a motorcycle collided with a pickup truck Monday afternoon in Springfield as 77-year-old J.B. Logan of Springfield. Allman said preliminary autopsy results indicate Logan died from injuries received when his motorcycle collided with the truck near 9th and Carpenter Streets. The coroner's office and Springfield police are investigating. More news at WMAY.com.
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1: I've had enough ex-girlfriends in my life tell me I'm toxic. I don't really think I am, but you know what? When you're put in a bad place, when you're in a bad headspace or somebody's treating you bad, you do things probably out of character.
2: Yeah.
1: Now, there's this quiz. It's what, five questions?
2: Yep.
1: Everyone
2: has a toxic trait, and these five questions will reveal yours.
1: Okay, so we're going to find out what toxic trait I do have live here on air.
2: Are you ready?
1: Or not. Here we go.
2: Your friend tells you that they heard someone say that you're rude. You say, well, you know, I heard something bad about them too. You say, I know I'm not rude, so it doesn't affect me. You say, I understand that they have a hard life and it's okay for them to be mean sometimes. Or, I don't think they can talk. They're the rude one. What do you say?
1: Oh, man. None of those is what I'd say. But I'd probably say, you know, they could have been having a bad day.
2: Okay. They could have. I understand that they have a hard life. Okay. Yeah. We're picking that one. Yep. Okay. You're at a sleepover. What do you talk about first? You just go off the cuff. I'm not going to read you the answers and I'll pick whichever
1: movies.
2: One is closest. Okay.
1: not an
2: that's
1: option.
2: That's not.
1: Okay, so let's stick with these.
2: What each of you got on the test earlier that day? Other people's secrets, duh. How great each one of your friends is. How mean someone was to you the other day.
1: Other people's secrets.
2: Duh.
1: Yeah.
2: What's your dream job?
1: What I'm doing.
2: Boss of a company?
1: Or,
2: therapist?
1: Or?
2: Politician?
1: Or?
2: I just want any job.
1: I'd say therapist.
2: Okay. How would you describe yourself? The best conversationalist. I'm just happy to have a place in the group. Pack leader or the brains / brawn?
1: I would say the best conversationalist.
2: Yes. And what is your most prized possession? Your diary? Yourself? I love everything I have. Objects that show how great I am. Medals, etc. Trophies?
1: Yeah, I'd say trophies.
2: Cool. You can be a try hard.
1: Oh, Rocky, no! I am a try hard!
2: Your sisters say this too.
1: I know. I've been a try hard. I'm trying to shirk my try heartedness.
2: Okay.
1: Dang it! All right. Well, if you want to do that, we'll put the link somewhere. On our Facebook, maybe?
2: In the stories.
1: Yeah, okay. It's Beat It. Michael Jackson here on 98.7 WNNS. Turn it up. It's midway through the week.

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0: 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Let's laugh. 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
1: A lot going on here in the spring patch and beyond. What's a 411 and the 217, Lacey?
2: Rocky, we've got a slew of things coming up in the next week or so. So kicking it off right now, you have a few hours left to hit up that Old Capitol Farmers Market presented by HSHS St. John's.
1: Cha-cha-cha-chia.
2: Downtown Springfield, go enjoy the best that the market has to offer tonight. Join us for the Rock the Dock preview party. We're going to be out there. We've got music from DJ Jammer. We've got two free drink tickets if you're a member of Local First. Everything, the proceeds from all the food, all the drinks, going to a local charity. We'll get to vote on which charity goes to. This will be out at the Dockside Grill at Lake Springfield Marina.
1: Can I interject for 1 second?
2: You may.
1: Music, please. This is going to be a fun time.
2: It is.
1: It's few and far between when we can actually party together. So if you're not doing anything tonight, come hang out with us. The Dockside Pub it's great food. It's right there on the water. And it's going to be beautiful. Yeah, be with us. Come be with us. Fellowship, right?
2: Yes.
1: Fellowship.
2: It's all about community. And it's great to be able to see your faces. You know, yeah. We talk to you every day, but to be able to meet you in person, even better.
1: Bees knees.
2: If you're not going there, you can hit up the Moonlight Market over at Obed and Isaac's. They've got the Moonlight Market started back up. Live music, local vendors from 6 to 9 p.m. On Friday, we've got the Grecian Grill going on at St. Anthony's Hellenic Greek Orthodox Church.
1: Hello.
2: They've got a huge feast of Greek food. So go check that out. Friday, we also have Donut Day at Mellow Cream. It's a free ceramic mug with the purchase of a dozen donuts. Now, we've got some Mellow Cream donuts sitting on the counter out there, courtesy of one of our listeners, Carrie.
1: Thank you, Carrie. Oh, the best.
2: But if you're looking to get some more donuts, you can go get them over at Mellow Cream on Friday and get a free cup with it. Also, man, this list just keeps getting bigger and bigger.
1: I love it.
2: We've got the Muni going on this weekend. We've got Market Days at the Gables going on this weekend. We've got Thursday, the Levitt Amp Springfield Music Series, kicking it off with Anita Michelle Jackson and Downtown Springfield on the Y Block. There's just so much going on, Rocky. I don't know how I'm going to pick what I'm doing.
1: Well, tonight we're going to be at the Lake Springfield Marina. So yes. Be there with us. That's an easy one. Other than that, you know, we hope you find something that you love to do. All right. We're going with Journey any way you want to right now here on WNNS. And we're going to land this plane coming up next. But don't worry, because Lacey's going to take it from there.

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6: 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Matt, take it away when you are ready.
7: Nice weather will continue to be in the area for today. We'll have mostly sunny skies and a light breeze out of the southeast of 10 miles per hour. Temperatures will also be in the mid to low 80s across the region with a high of 84 degrees for the capital city. Overnight tonight, cloud covers will stay light, dropping down our temperatures into the low 60s, and then we'll warm up tomorrow afternoon to the mid to upper 80s with partly cloudy skies and a little bit of a breeze out of the south up to 20 miles per hour. With the News Channel 20 Storm Team Forecast, I'm meteorologist Matt Bednar.
6: All right, Matt, thank you very much. Right now in the capital city, it looks like it has warmed up to 68 degrees. Not too bad.

0: about a lot this morning. Everything from Jack White being an artist now, which is really cool. It's something that he wanted to do for a long time. We talked about last night at Party on the Patio on Dublin Pub. I filled in for our fellow radio rancher Bonzi there. That was such a good time. We got Lou Bart. We talked about sister cities today.
1: We also found out your toxic trait, which is try hard.
0: I know.
1: And we also did a lot of other great things. I mean, there's so much that happens here that you guys don't even see. It's behind the scenes.
0: I know.
1: But you can see us in real life tonight down at the Lake Springfield Marina.
0: Yeah, please come see us. We're going to be doing, you know how the State Fair does that 100 days out party? Well, this is a month out party celebrating the anticipation of fireworks at the Lake Springfield Marina for Rock the Dock. We have all sorts of stops where we're giving away absolutely free tickets for that. So come out and see us. Like we said, there's going to be food from the dock side. There's going to be music from our very own Jammer. He's going to be providing some tunes. And we're all going to be there just hanging out and giving away free tickets as well.
1: And the proceeds go to charity. So you're helping a good cause. You get to enjoy hanging out with us. It's going to be the best time. Hey, while you're at it, get to stealadealspi.com because we still somehow have these
0: Knights Action passes.
1: Thank you for taking the words right out of my mouth. Knights Action Park Splash Passes. They're good for one person for the entire season. And it's at a discounted price. So go scoop those up.
0: Yeah, exactly. And, you know, you can pay more for something or pay less, and we want you to pay less. That's for sure. All right, so Lacey's going to take it from here. If you want to, you know, participate still with our topic, please do. It's all about throwing things away instead of cleaning them. Have you ever thrown something away just to get rid of it instead of, you know, doing the massive clean on it? And we got great, great comments from all sorts of people.
1: All sorts of things, too.
0: I know, a little green machine carpet cleaner after cleaning up vomit. Yeah.
1: Oh.
0: I would do that, too, probably. Just threw away a DBL-sided toaster. Didn't feel like cleaning it again.
1: Double-sided,
0: 2004. Yeah. Oh, double-sided, yeah. I can't. Well, that's not the word.
1: You're right.
0: It's right. What do you call that when a word is shortened?
1: It's an abbreviation.
0: I love you. All right, we're going to get out of here because we got it. This time is going crazy. It's Journey Open Arms here on 98.7 WNNS. Come out and see us tonight. We're going to be at the Lake Springfield Marina at 5, just having a good time. And we want to have a good time with you. So we'll see you later.

0: 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The worst words to hear during summer break.
1: Mom, I'm bored.
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Good morning, friends. Good morning, future friends. Welcome to the Wednesday edition of Lunch with Lacey here at 98.7 WNNS. We're going to kick it off with Taylor Swift herself with Anti-Hero. And if you've missed it, she's going to have a song that's made just for Toy Story 5. Cannot wait to see that movie once it comes out. 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Stick around.

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your 98.7 WNNS. That was James Bay with Let It Go. If you are looking for something to do tonight in the 217, come join us for the pre-party for Rock the Dock out at Lake Springfield Marina. We'll be out there from 4 until 7, just enjoying the vibes and the nice weather, and you can possibly get free tickets to Rock the Dock. Leanne Rimes up next, Can't Fight the Moonlight.

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12: Here's your updated News Channel 20 Storm Team forecast. Ample sunshine expected today with daytime highs approaching 84. Southeasterly winds 5 to 10 miles per hour. Lows level off around 59. Tonight, clear skies. I'm meteorologist Jennifer Wojcicki on 98.7 WNNS. Currently, it's 73 degrees.

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They said, "I do," on Sunday, May 31st, and just sharing the first photos, it was a beautiful wedding. She had a huge hat. 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
16: Here's your updated News Channel 20 Storm Team forecast. Ample sunshine expected today with daytime highs approaching 84. Southeasterly winds 5 to 10 miles per hour. Lows level off around 59. Tonight, clear skies. I'm meteorologist Jennifer Wojcicki on 98.7 WNNS. Currently, it's 77 degrees.

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There will be music from DJ Jammer, and there will be plenty of drinks. All the proceeds go to charity. We've got Toto with Africa to close out the 11 o'clock.

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straight from her second album, Whaler. That was As I Lay Me Down to Sleep by Sophie B. Hawkins from 1994. We have all of the 90s favorites going through this whole hour, including this one. 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

0: Wednesday at 8 on The Morning Routine, Rocky and Lacey talk to the people that make it all happen in Springfield and beyond. 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
13: Here's your updated News Channel 20 Storm Team forecast. Sunny skies this afternoon with daytime highs approaching 84. Southeast winds 8 to 15 miles per hour. Clear skies tonight, lows level off around 59. I'm meteorologist Jennifer Wojcicki on 98.7 WNNS. 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

Well, friends, it's time to close out that throwback lunch hour here at 98.7 WNNS. Don't worry, we'll do it again tomorrow. Same time, same place for all of your 90s favorites, sponsored by the same great people at Gabatoni's. Hey, go check them out tonight. They've got Kids Night on Wednesday nights now. It's Brandy, Have You Ever?

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And that was Harry Styles, who recently dedicated his hit song Golden to longtime couple Lucas and Natalia at a concert in Amsterdam. He had met them the day before, and during the song, Lucas proposed to Natalia. 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
5: Weather. Here's your updated News Channel 20 Storm Team forecast. Sunny skies this afternoon with daytime highs approaching 83. Southeasterly winds 5 to 10 miles per hour. Lows of aloft around 60. Tonight, mainly clear skies. I'm meteorologist Jennifer Wojcicki on 98.7 WNNS. Right now, 82.

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12: Here is your updated News Channel 20 Storm Team forecast. Ample sunshine expected this afternoon with daytime highs approaching 84. Winds out of the southeast, 5 to 10 miles per hour. Lows level off around 60. Tonight, mainly clear. Daytime highs approaching 87. Tomorrow, a mix of clouds and sun. I'm meteorologist Carol Foster on 98.7 WNNS. Currently, 83.

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8: Here is your updated News Channel 20 Storm Team forecast. Ample sunshine expected this afternoon with daytime highs approaching 84. Winds at the southeast, 5 to 10 miles per hour. Lows level off around 60 tonight, mainly clear. Daytime highs approaching 87. Tomorrow, a mix of clouds and sun. I'm meteorologist Kara Foster on 98.7 WNNS. Right now, 84.

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0: Wednesday at 8 on The Morning Routine, Rocky and Lacey talk to the people that make it all happen in Springfield and beyond. 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
10: Here is your updated News Channel 20 Storm Team forecast. Ample sunshine expected this afternoon, with daytime highs approaching 84. Winds at the southeast, 5 to 10 miles per hour. Lows level off around 60. Tonight, mainly clear. Daytime highs approaching 87. Tomorrow, a mix of clouds and sun. I'm meteorologist Kara Foster on 98.7 WNNS. Right now, 84.

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6: Here's your updated News Channel 20 Storm Team forecast. Ample sunshine expected this afternoon with daytime highs approaching 84. Winds out of the southeast, 5 to 10 miles per hour. Mainly clear skies. Tonight, lows dip down to about 60. Sunshine mixed with clouds at times. Tomorrow, high temperatures reach up to 87. I'm meteorologist Kara Foster on 98.7 WNNS. Currently, 83.

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Here is your updated News Channel 20 Storm Team forecast. Lows dip down to about 60 tonight under mainly clear skies. Winds out of the south, 5 to 10 miles per hour. Daytime highs approaching 87. Tomorrow, sunshine mixed with clouds at times. Partly cloudy skies. Tomorrow night, lows dip down to about 67. I'm meteorologist Kara Foster on 98.7 WNNS. Right now, 82.